Strong work from Heavy D and the boys on BFBS Radio 2. I'm Jason Herbert. All right. Have you signed up to take part in the BFBS Big Salute? It's bfbs.com/summit for all the details. Come along for the ride with it.

0: Elvis Costello, Accidents Will Happen. This is BFBS Radio 2 Saturday Show. I'm Jason Herbert in the south of the UK, where this week has been mainly autumnal. Yeah, we're heading that way a little bit. Still got some nice daytime temperatures, though. I mean, what do you feel about 20 degrees in the middle of September in Yorkshire? That's what we've had this week. I mean, that's not bad, is it?
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I'm Jason. Now, I don't know about you, but I like my liaison missions to be deep in Soviet-controlled Eastern Germany. And if you agree, hang around with me. We got a story about a mission called Bricksmas. After this, from Turnstile and Elton John.

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2: 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Now, DIPS 2.0 is being developed, and your experience could help shape what comes next. The MOD wants input

facts. And from the stage I can tell that she can't let go and she can't relax. And just before she hangs her head to cry,